life as a believer, when you're going to question if God is really on your side. And the reason why you're questioning it is because of the simple fact it seems like the devil is hitting you with everything that he can possibly throw at you. But you need to understand something, beloved. You need to remember that the only reason why you're in that position now is because God had ordered your steps. And the only reason why the devil is hitting you like he's hitting you is because he

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0: Kevin 600. So how cool is this? We're going to be treated to an incredible production from the legendary Alvin Ailey Dance Company. I'll tell you more about that in a second. Praise Party tonight's got some Mary Mary, Jonathan McReynolds, and Jamal Roberts, plus some Zacardi Cortez. I'm Victor Sosa. Grammy Award winner SZA and filmmakers Tanya and Spike Lee are going to be serving as honorary chairs for the Alvin Ailey American Dance Theater season opening gala, which is happening in December. The gala is also going to feature the world premiere of a production they're calling Power of Love, a tribute to the late, great Luther Vandross.
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0: Evan 600, getting ready for Friday always helps, but we got exactly what you need on the praise party, right, Tasha?
1: 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You guys totally have me in the best mood today.

0: on me. Baltimore's good news station. We are having 600. The Prayers Party is about to feature Fred Hammond, C.C. Winans, and the Williams Brothers. More than that on the way, too. Glad you stopped by. I'm Victor Sosa. Hey, next hour, gonna put you up on exactly why you should be paying extra close attention to the battery life on your Apple phone, especially if you got that latest update.
1: So if you missed a Good Morning with Morette, here's what you missed. Just reminding you of our scripture for today. Our focus this week is on serving God. Our scripture today is John 12, 26. It says, if anyone serves me, he must follow me. And where I am, there will

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2: 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And now, a man who loves the Bible, Dr. Mike Murdoch.

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God gave me this song. I cried for 2 years. When a lifetime of living is gone in a single day, and the ocean of misfortune has washed all your dreams away. When someone you've loved your whole lifetime suddenly chooses to go another way. When you've got nothing left but God. When you've got nothing left but God. I'm sitting here at the piano here at my little radio room here in my home in Dallas. When you've got nothing left but God, you've still got enough to start over again. When you've got nothing left but God, oh, nothing left but God, you've still got enough to start again. And no matter what men have ever taken out of your hand,

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You've got enough. You've got enough to start again. And you do. Father, I thank you for the glorious family here in my radio love circle. Thank you for the opportunity to share these songs of love 7 nights a week in 5 countries, America, Australia, Mexico, Canada, New Zealand. Thank you for the Bible 300 partners who are making this possible to support me. They care about people. They care about the Bible. They care about your presence. Lord, here I am at 80 years old, sitting at a piano in my radio room. Sometimes we call it the victory world because there's so many victories. Thank you for the beautiful Iranian woman who wrote me today that my books had changed her world, brought healing. Thank you. Thank you. We love you. Thank you for the young man that wrote me today from India, and I'm looking at his note to me today. Thank you for Joyce, Rolanda, Neville. Thank you. Thank you for Ewam, who was in our church here, Wiz Center Church, and lived in my home so long. And now he's in Bible school becoming a preacher in Lagos, Nigeria. Oh, we love you, Lord. Thank you for your presence. Thank you for your goodness, Lord. Father, someone is listening to me that used to be in the ministry, and they got very, very discouraged. They've been crushed. They actually have walked away from the ministry, but their heart's with you. Return them back. Return them back to the ministry, Lord. We need them. We need their voice. They have a passion for prayer, and we need their prayer world. We need their prayer life. In Jesus' precious name. I love your word, Lord. I love your word. One of my favorite songs.

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Bible Day with Mike Murdoch. I love your word, Lord. 8 o'clock every night, Texas time. If you live in Florida, it's 9 o'clock there. And if you live in California, it's 6 o'clock every night in Los Angeles. I love your word, Lord. I love your word. Heaven 600 connected with iHeart Radio. Tell at least 3 people. You're Peter, James, and John about the Mike Murdoch radio teaching 7 nights a week, and I name it Bible Day. I love your word, Lord.

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I was 37 years old, and my nephew came in and said, Uncle Mike, do you realize you've written 5,005 songs? He took care of all my music ministry and my corporation, all those things. I said, are you serious? He said, you didn't know that? I said, no, I just write songs and let the copyright process begin. But I love singing to my God. I love singing to my God.

0: my broken world. And he did. 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I was fighting for someone's life. And as I sat down at the piano, the Lord gave me these songs. What man Let's get my key right here. What men take away, God will restore. And when he gets back, he always gives more, so much more. So never, never fear when you lose something you hold dear. What men take away, my Father always restore. This is for somebody. What men take away, God will restore. And when he gets back, he always gives more, so much more. So never, never fear when you lose something you hold dear. What men take away, my Father always restores. I believe that. You're going to love the book I'm sending to you. The name of the book is 25 Rewards for Reading My Bible. It's book 25. If you got a pen handy, let me give you the phone number, how you can get your free copy. Most of you know that my books are mostly downloads for $2 each. I have books for between 32 pages and 800 pages. 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I'm 7/8 Irish and 1/8 Cherokee Indian. My great-grandfather came over here to America during the potato famine. And married a Cherokee Indian woman up East Coast. And I would love for you to get my books. There are over 500 titles available. We've got 500 more unedited. But there's over 500 books. Some of them are 32 pages, 48 pages. Some are 200 pages. MikeMurdochBooks.com. Some are free. But almost all of them, I felt led of the Lord just to mark them down to $2 each. John, the Revelator, wrote, "Prosperous is a man who will read books. Blessed is he that readeth." That's why I bought 13,000 books, read 10,000, and gave every one of the 13,000 away a few weeks ago. I'm 80. 80 years old. I don't know how much longer I will be here, but I hope you listen to me every single night. Every night. The 17th chapter of this book I'm sending to you. Remember, the book number is 25, free book. 25, free book. My soul melteth for heaviness. Strengthen me. Chapter 17 is about the strength that's in the Bible. chapter 17. And you'll love this book. But it says, strengthen thou me according unto thy word. For 4 weeks, I spoke to the Wisdom Center Church family here in Texas, and God gave me a message on what matters most. Everything doesn't matter the same. If the doctor told you, I'm going to cut your hair off or cut your legs off, you have a choice. I don't have any question you would say, cut my hair off, but don't cut my legs off. Everything has a different value. Brother Mike, what is wisdom? Technically, in the Mike Murdoch book, it's the ability to discern difference. Difference in people, difference in your assignment, difference. Wisdom is the ability to recognize a difference in people. Solomon said that wisdom was the ability to recognize evil in somebody. What is evil? Anyone that doesn't have the fear of God. I mentioned last night, I started reading 20 chapters a day in the Bible when I was 15. When I was 21, I jumped up to 40 chapters a day in the Bible. When I was 35, I found out about Jerry Lucas, the famous basketball star who loved the Bible, and he was going to teach how to memorize the entire New Testament. I didn't know how that could be. How can you memorize 27 books in the Bible? But when I rented a little apartment outside of San Francisco, me and two other young preachers, we began to memorize the New Testament. 8 o'clock every morning to 12:30 every day, 5 days a week. We memorized 2.5 chapters. My nights were invested in the martial arts. Professor Charles Gaylord, who was one of the most brilliant martial arts artists. Kaja Kimbo, they called it. Had a lot of experiences. I want to tell you a little bit about me. 80 years old. Living here in Dallas, Texas, coming to my radio room, I call it the Victory World. 7 nights a week I teach. I want you to have this book, by the way. Please write that down. 25 free book. That's the phone number. And I number my books. This was numbers is 25. The total title is 25 Rewards for Reading Your Bible. I want to encourage you to get involved with your health. I ran 5 miles a day for years. Every morning at 5:30, 5 miles a day. I fasted 3 days a week, Monday, Tuesday to Wednesday nights. But several years ago, my world kind of crashed. I jumped up, called my two pilots. I had 3 jets. And said, let's fly to Waco, where I was born again. My father pastored a church. I met with about 125 of my partners. Then we jumped on the plane and flew to Austin, Texas. Another 110 people or so. I spoke 2.5 hours. Then I jumped back on my jet and we flew to San Antonio. Then I jumped on the jet again and flew to Houston, where 500 people met me at a hotel. Then all day Sunday, I spoke for one of the greatest men on the earth, Pastor Toy Adamola. He's from Nigeria. Pastors a great church, he and his beautiful wife, in Houston, Texas. Jumped on the plane afterwards that night, and about 20 minutes out of Houston, my chest began to pound. I thought, something's wrong. Pain. The ambulance lady said, "This is a miracle you're still alive," when she picked me up here in Dallas. Three of my veins were stuffed, or they call it blood clot. And one was 95%, one was 55%, and one was 35%. They thought I would die, but God preserved me. Then I went from that problem to cancer. Then I went to another problem with kidneys, surgery after surgery, and my world crashed. For some reason, I never dreamed I would have health challenges. I want to pray for your health. What you eat matters. I didn't know sugar was devastating to your health. I didn't know that what you ate decided whether your life was a hell or a heaven. My father had lived 99 years without one day in a hospital. My dad, a man of God who prayed 4 hours to 10 every day of his life. But I want to encourage you, get involved with your health. Doctors are not God. They're not geniuses. That's why they call themselves practicing physicians. They practice like we do. But I want to pray a special prayer. Father, breathe sensitivity to every friend listening to me tonight. You said you would restore our health. In Romans 8, you said everything bad would turn for our good. Would you turn this for our good? Give us a testimony tonight. In Jesus' matchless name, amen. We have a prayer telephone number if you want to write it down. I would love for you to. 888, the number of new beginnings. That's what 8 means. 888 prayers. Write that down and don't hesitate to include our prayer team 7 days a week. 24 hours a day. I've been asking the Lord for 300 Bible lovers to call me and become a monthly partner for 1 year. It may be $100 a month, it may be 20, but I need you. I need you more than you know. The phone number is 41. Bible 300. 41 Bible 300. And I'm going to send you an ebook reader to celebrate your partnership. It's called Library 100. I'll be sending you 100 of the first books I ever wrote and a beautiful ebook reader. The phone number is 41 Bible 300. If you want a part to walk with me on this journey, 80 years old, I've touched 92 countries. I preach 7 nights a week on the radio, 8 o'clock Texas time, 9 o'clock if you live in Atlanta, 6 o'clock every night, 7 nights a week if you live in California. If you can sow anything at any level, I don't care if it's $20 a week, please call this number, 22. Yes, I care. 22. Yes, I care. I want to tell you a quick miracle. God broke the back of poverty in my life when I was 36. I didn't even own a kitchen table. I didn't own any chairs. And I was one of 1,500 Christians in Charlotte, North Carolina, at a TV ministry. The preacher says, I want all of you to pray about sowing $1,000 seed. And I said to somebody, I hope some millionaires are watching. $1,000 seed? Who's got $1,000? And the Lord reminded me that the day before, I had songwriting royalties come in. And the Lord said, you can give this ministry $1,000. I said to the Lord, I don't even have a kitchen table. And the Lord said, what you put first decides what I bring to you. I wrote out a check for $1,000, shook for 3 or 4 days. And the following Sunday afternoon, before I preached at a church here in Garland, Texas, I said to the Lord, am I a fool for giving $1,000 to a preacher when I don't even have a kitchen table? And the Lord gave me 3 sentences. Number one, he said, when you open your hand, I will open my windows. The seed that leaves your hand never leaves your life. It just leaves your hand and goes into the future where it multiplies. I wrote it down as fast as I could. Then he said, an uncommon seed creates an uncommon harvest. And then he reminded me that Solomon was known for the 1,000 sacrifices. And God told me that the $1,000 seed was the Solomon seed. And 14 days later, my world changed. I was given 4 nights of free TV all over the world. One man gave me $10,000 cash, said God woke me up in the night and said, give Mike $10,000 for his ministry. I broke the back of poverty with $1,000 seed. Father, I ask you for 12. Within the next 12 weeks, who will help me on the radio? I ask you to talk to 12 people to sow $1,000 Solomon seed. And ask you in 12 months to open the windows of heaven on them. In Jesus' glorious name. I believe in the harvest. My God made a promise to me. I believe he will open the heavens. Thank you, family. Be with you tomorrow night.
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0: Hey, what are we doing about Black Week this year?
18: It's happening October 7th through the 9th in L.A.
0: Oh, word? Who all gonna be there?
18: Girl, it's L.A. 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How to own it in America is the theme. They're breaking down owning from A to Z. Owning the narrative. Owning the infrastructure. 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
0: Ooh, that's needed right now.
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2: I love having thousands and thousands of options of stuff to listen to without having to come out of pocket. 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

0: Baltimore's good news station, Evan 600. Byron Cage, plus that incredible collab between Jason Nelson and Madison Ryan Ward on the way on this Thursday Praise Party. Got plenty of your calls, too. Thank you for checking in with me tonight. I'm Victor Sosa. I put it out there. Just wanted to know if there was something that you're interested in, but you haven't done it, Reggie, because you feel like you might get obsessed with it.
1: 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And the fact that we're all getting better together is just something that would be great.
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0: Kevin 600. Praise Party continues tonight with Dorinda Clark Cole, Ty Tribbett, and John P. Key. Most importantly, continues with you, because we wouldn't be doing this without you. So thank you for being here. I'm Victor Sosa. What is that thing that you do besides listening to us that you might get obsessed about? So much so that you're not sure you should even try to start doing it in the first place, Cassie.
1: That's hardcore. A lot of people would say chocolate, but I have to say pickleball. I know, don't laugh. I mean, I already know myself. I'd go once and 3 weeks later, I'd have the outfits, the paddle, the kicks, a league, an entirely new personality, and a soundtrack.
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2: Thank you, God, for giving us our identity in you. 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
1: Might be the home stretch of this Thursday praise party, but we're running just as hard now as we were when we started. J.J. Hairston, Ricky Dillon and Ron Carter, Kenton Jones all about to be a part of it. Jumping back on these phones, having a conversation at 888-646-6167. Talking about things you have an interest in, haven't tried it yet, but there's a specific reason for that. Renee, you have decided you don't want to get involved because you might be obsessed if you do. What is it?
2: Those fall Alani drinks, like witch's brew ones. Everyone goes crazy over those. I have a roommate that like bought a whole case because she saw them. And it sounds like it would taste good, but I'm scared I would become a fiend for it.
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7600. 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

0: Baltimore's Heaven 600. I know it's late, but the best may still be yet to come. After all, doesn't everything sound and feel just a little bit better when you make it to Friday? We're almost there, fam. We got more good music for you here all night. You staying up late? No stress. You working the third shift? Don't let them get you down. Put in that work. We'll be right there alongside you with your favorites.
1: It's Marette Brown Clark, and every morning at 7:40 a.m., I share with you what Miss Cassie said to me. So what did Miss Cassie have to say to me on today? It says this: do not be afraid. Everything will be all right. He didn't bring you to this point to abandon you. Be prepared. What you have prayed for is about to happen. Come on, Miss Cassie. Have faith and you will not have to fight. God will remove those who are not meant to be. And remember, God is working for you behind the scenes. God knows you're tired and he knows you have tried your best. He understands your anxieties about the future. He's been watching over you and sees your perseverance and never give up spirit. No matter how things seem now, you will succeed. All right, I'm going to let you know what Miss Cassie had to say tomorrow after I do this quick two-step. It's always a happy time on a Good Morning with Marette on Heaven 600.
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1: Ed Long is back with you in the sanctuary. How you doing? Hope you have a great weekend, all right? I really want you to have an awesome weekend. Bless somebody real good this weekend, all right? That's the mandate, as always. All right, so what does the Bible say about love? Well, if you go to the book of John, 1 John 4:8, it says, whoever does not love does not know God, because God is love. 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It's God's property to sing about love right now. Ed Long here in the sanctuary. Come on, Chloe.
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1: Fred Hammond in the choir room. They say, put your hands on it. All right, your man Ed Long is hanging out. We're in the sanctuary. Aretha Franklin's with a friend we have in Jesus coming up. Also, Brent Jones, praise in the choir stand. And more of your favorites are coming up for you in a few minutes. All right, so if you're celebrating your birthday today, let me say happy birthday to you. You're celebrating along with actress Holly Robinson Peake, also actress Jada Pinkett Smith. Also, who else is celebrating a birthday today? Tawanda Braxton celebrating today. Also, Aisha Tyler celebrating her birthday today. And also, singer Ricky Bell celebrating too. So, happy birthday all the way around from all of us right here. Ed Long hanging out in the sanctuary. What if your favorite music is on the way?
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1: All right, Ed Long is with you. We are in the sanctuary. Appreciate you being here. All right, don't forget the new and improved iHeartRadio app has that talkback feature. 30 seconds you have to let us know what's on your mind, your birthday shouts, you want to say hey to your family, anything you want to say. Make a request. We'd love to hear from you. More details are coming up. Right now, it's Fresh Start Worship. This is You Are.

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1: That is Fresh Start Worship. The song is called You Are. You are hanging with your man Ed Long here, playing Donna Lawrence in a few minutes. Also, Al Green coming up. Corinne Hawthorne going to be in the mix, too, so hold on. All right, Sierra is celebrating her birthday. What you doing on your B-Day, Sierra?
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3: 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So what did Miss Cassie have to say to us on this morning? She said, hello, good morning. Every morning is a new beginning, a new blessing, a new hope. It's the perfect day because it's God's gift. Have a blessed, hopeful, perfect day to begin with. Thank you, Miss Cassie. Tune in tomorrow to hear what Miss Cassie said to me. Remember, it's always a happy time on a Good Morning with Marette on Heaven 600.
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1: One of the things I love to do on a Saturday night is watch episodes of Saturday Night Live. I do. I think Saturday Night Live has been funnier in these last few years. But anyway, they're adding a new comedian, Saida Bello Osagie. She's going to be joining the cast, an African-American woman. She's going to be joining the cast for the 52nd season. I'm looking forward to it. It premieres, I think it's next weekend. Right now, we've got Rodney Bryant, Christian Community.

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1: Anthony Brown, Group Therapy right there. Their latest is called Always Be Good. Because, you know, God, always be good. Kirk Franklin coming up for you. Miami Mass, Tamela Mann, and more of your favorites. Ted Lawton is here. We're in the sanctuary. Yes, we are. In case you don't know what today is Eat an Apple Day. Okay, you got that. Also, it's International Talk Like a Pirate Day. No, thank you. I'll pass on that one. It's also Locate an Old Friend Day. Now, that I can do. Ed Long hanging out with you. Thank you, friend. We're in the sanctuary. You're in the sanctuary.
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Got a church announcement. 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
1: We are days away from autumn. Yeah, matter of fact, 4 days to be exact. Ed Long is with you in the sanctuary. Kenny Lewis in one voice. This is called God.

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1: Kenny Lewis and One Voice. The song is called God Did It. Yeah, hey, Ed Long is here with you. Thank you for being here in the sanctuary with me. Yolanda Adams coming up for you musically. Ernest Pugh will do Isaiah Templeton and more of your favorites. Don't forget about the new and improved iHeartRadio app. You know what we did for you? We put the song lyrics on there to your favorite songs. Yeah, so you never sing another wrong lyric again, for real.
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3: 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So what did Miss Cassie have to say to us on this morning? She said, hello, good morning. Every morning is a new beginning, a new blessing, a new hope. It's the perfect day because it's God's gift. Have a blessed, hopeful, perfect day to begin with. Thank you, Miss Cassie. Tune in tomorrow to hear what Miss Cassie said to me. Remember, it's always a happy time on a Good Morning with Marette on Heaven 600.
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1: 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Bishop Brown wrote this song for me. Hallelujah.

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1: Ed Long here. We are in what I call the sanctuary. Welcome. I appreciate you being here with me, keeping me company as we enjoy this great music together. All right, so you know what? Phones can be a big distraction. I got a strange but true story for you. I'm

0: Heaven 600.
1: There they are, Lisa Noel Smith and the Brown Singers. As I promised you, the song is called Promises. Hey, Ed Long is here. Always keeping my promise. I'm going to do some Anita Wilson for you. Whitney Houston's I Love the Lord. We'll do Virtue, He's Been Good, and more of your favorites, okay? I promise you. All right, so as I promised as well, here's a strange but true story. So these phones, they're a big distraction. We got to pay attention, okay? So a teen in China got a valuable and embarrassing lesson about distracted walking when her entire leg got lodged in a drain while texting. The girl's leg slipped through the metal grate, up her thigh, her foot was lodged, and she was unable to move or free herself. Passersby comforted the girl and called the fire department, which was able to remove the bars and free the girl. See, walking and texting, we got to pay attention. Come on.
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Heaven 600, hey, it's your brother Ed Long. 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
1: So you say you love this station, right? Okay, well, make us your number one preset on the iHeartRadio app then. Yeah, I'll explain in a minute. I promise you I will. Right now, it's Cardi Cortez. This is Working On Me.

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2: Zacardi Cortez, one of the best male singers in gospel right now. 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My name is Ed Long. We are here in the sanctuary. Thank you.
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Baltimore's Good News Station, Heaven 600. I don't know if you're in the same boat as I am, but I'm running out of passwords. I got all these passwords for this different stuff. I'm running out of things to say. How about you? We'll talk about the ultimate password in a minute. Right now, Norman Hutchins, God's Got a Blessing with Your Name on It as we hang out in the sanctuary.

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1: PJ Morton right there. The song is called Mercy. All right, Ed Long is here. We are sharing this great music together, spending some time enjoying it too, right? David Daughtry's on the way. Vanessa Bell Armstrong, Anthony Evans. That goes out to Sister Grace. She wanted to hear that one. All right, so researchers say that a good password is at least 12 characters long. That's, you know, that's crazy because I hate doing that because I'm like, okay, what can I say? And sometimes I don't have 12 characters to put in a thing. It's crazy, right? Are you in the same boat as me? Thank you.
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1: Now, this is a great team up right here. We got Kirk Franklin along with the legendary Karen Clark Sheard together. This song right here is called Thank You for Everything. Let's give a listen as we hang out with me, Ed Long, in the Sanctuary.
2: I just want to say.

0: Heaven 600.
1: That's right, Lord. Thank you for everything. Kirk Franklin along with Karen Clark Sheard on that one. How about that combo? All right, the Commodores, Jesus is Love. We got Renee Spearman on the way with You Chose Me and even more of your favorites. So you got to hold on, okay? I promise you, I'm going to put them on for you.
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3: 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So what did Miss Cassie have to say to us on this morning? She said, hello, good morning. Every morning is a new beginning, a new blessing, a new hope. It's the perfect day because it's God's gift. Have a blessed, hopeful, perfect day to begin with. Thank you, Miss Cassie. Tune in tomorrow to hear what Miss Cassie said to me. Remember, it's always a happy time on a Good Morning with Maret on Heaven 600.
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1: All right, my name is Ed Long, and you and I are hanging out right here in the sanctuary. We got the great music right here in the sanctuary. Just having a ball. Yes, we are. So if you...
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1: All right, my name is Ed Long, and you and I are hanging out right here in the sanctuary. We got the great music right here in the sanctuary. Just having a ball. Yes, we are. So if you're working overnight, I was talking to somebody a few minutes ago. They were telling me that there's this guy at their job as they work overnight. They call him Yak because he talks all the time. And she was just saying how she just found out his real name after all these years. That's crazy. We'll talk more in a minute. Right now, it's Luther Barnes. Got

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1: Ty Tribbett's Holy You is on. It's me, Ed Long, playing your songs. Ricky Dillard on the way. We'll do Melvin Williams and Lee Williams together, doing some Cool in Water. Also, Lachey Knox and Ernest Pugh. The song is called Right There. That's on the way, too. All right? All right, thank you for being here with me. I appreciate it. Later on this hour, we have your inspirational thought for today. I'm going to do it a little bit different this time around. Hold on. You'll find out in a minute, okay? Oh, no.
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1: Always remember God's word. If you ever feel discouraged, always remember his word. His promises are in his word. His word shall never return void. That means he can never lie. We'll talk more in a minute as we got the inspirational thought for today. Coming up right now, Jason Nelson. This is Made.

0: Heaven 600.
1: I like that song a lot. Jason Nelson, the song is called Made New. Yeah, Ed Long is here, playing more of your favorites like Israel New Breed, Reed's Temple Choir, Youthful Praise, and more coming up in just a few, okay? All right, so as we hang out here in the sanctuary, this is the time where I give you your inspirational thought for today. I'm going to do it a little bit differently this time. I'm just going to say this from the top of my head. I'm just going to say, never forget God's word. If you ever feel discouraged, remember his word. Always go to the manual. You know, I remember, you know, I was talking to my grandfather years ago, who has since passed, and he was saying, you know, how he can't work on the car without the manual. You know, he's got to get out the manual. So the same thing in life. You know, you run into some trouble, get the manual. You know what I'm talking about? God's word, the Bible. Yeah, get the manual. You know, something bothering you, you want to be a better husband, be a better wife, get the manual. Want to be a better friend? Get the manual. Okay, keep that in mind. Don't forget the manual.
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0: Jackson R. Ward. Before that, you heard Brent Jones with Nothing Else Matters. It's the new Donnie McClurkin Show, and right now, it's time for our flashback song of the day.
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0: Today, we're taking you back to the year 1995. As a matter of reference, in 1995, the show The Wayans Brothers debuted on the WB. For anyone that had a computer back then, Microsoft launched Windows 95. And I know some people that still are using Windows 95. Anyway, no. The movie Toy Story was released by Pixar, and it was the first fully computer animated feature film, and that changed animation forever. But also in 95, this song showed up. It's called Show Up by John P. Key.

0: Just You Wait by Nia Allen and Major. Before that, you heard Show Up by John P. Key. I'm T. Stone holding down the fort. Yo, keep it where you got it. I got to take a break. But when we come back, I'll be jumping on them turntables for your praise break. And we got your Friday funnies for you to get your laugh on. So keep it where you got it. We'll be right back.
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0: This is the new Donnie McClurkin Show. I'm T-Storm holding down the fort. And right about now, it's time for our Friday Funnies. You know, the Bible says a cheerful heart is a good medicine. So let's get some cheer in your heart and some laughter in your spirit. Today's Friday Funnies comes from one of the funniest men that ever do it. Sinbad, who had suffered like some illness, and he's back moving around right now, and it's good to see him out telling jokes again. So we're going to take it back with your Friday Funnies coming from Sinbad. Let's get to it.
1: Back then too, man, people don't realize they don't even use it no more. Layaway was it in the 70s. That was just to throw you off. You wasn't going to get the clothes. They were just trying to fake you out, hope you forget about the shirt. My mother was the queen of layaway. My mother, boy, she would set us up $400 worth of clothes. We're like, we're going to be sharp. We're going to be sharp. My mother, okay, y'all, we're going to put this on layaway. Oh, mama, come on. Mama, just give me one shirt. My mama buy $400 worth of clothes and go put down $1 a month. I still got stuff on layaway from 1973. My mother, we're going to get that jacket, baby. We're going to get you that jacket. We used to get on our bikes, ride down to the store, and look at our stuff on layaway. Check my shirt out, man. Look at that. I'm going to have that by next Christmas. You know that.

Hobbs right here on the new Donnie McClurk The Show. I am T Storm holding down the fort. And I got to take a break. But listen, when we come back, I'm jumping on the turntables and setting off your weekend with your praise break. Man, let's get to it, man. So keep it right here. We got it. As soon as we get back, I'm on them turntables.

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0: 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Gotta take a break. 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
5: 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So what did Miss Cassie have to say to us on this morning? 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Every morning is a new beginning, a new blessing, a new hope. 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Tune in tomorrow to hear what Miss Cassie said to me. 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
1: Hi, this is Donnie McClurkin, and I've got an inspirational message just for you. There's a great difference between happiness and joy. There's a great stark difference between happiness and joy. 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And if what happens is positive, it gives us a sense of happiness. But joy? Joy is from a divine place. Joy comes from God. 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Never lose your joy. Keep your faith strong in God, and keep your mind stayed on Him, and you will have joy unspeakable and full of glory.

0: Pour Your Oil. Joshua Rogers right here on the new Donnie McClurkin Show. I'm T. Storm. I've been holding it down. Look, thank you for starting your day with us right here on the new Donnie McClurkin Show. Appreciate you listening. Have a blessed weekend. And as my Aunt Laura would say, God loves you, and so do I.
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0: Bible 600, it's time to pray. And on Fridays, you know, we pray together. So let us pray the Lord's Prayer. Our Father, who art in heaven, hallowed be thy name. Thy kingdom come, thy will be done on earth as it is in heaven. Give us this day our daily bread, and forgive us our trespasses as we forgive those who trespass against us. And lead us not into temptation, but deliver us from evil. For thine is the kingdom, the power, and the glory forever. Amen. More music on the way from Ty Trivet. It's going to be a fabulous Friday. Thanks for tuning in to Heaven 600. 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

0: This is John Carrington with your news headlines on a good morning with Moret on Heaven 600. Baltimore police continue mass shooting investigation. Governor requests Small Business Administration disaster loans for Empire Towers. Baltimore man pleads guilty to federal drug trafficking and firearm charges. Ravens fans lose parking lot H tailgating area due to same-day Orioles game. And driver in deadly L.A. Metro bus crash has court date postponed. Stay around for details on these headlines and more. Let's take a look at today's forecast. Today's sky becomes cloudy, and there is a slight chance of a rain shower. The high temperature reaches 84 degrees. Tonight's sky is partly cloudy, as the temperature low drops to around 63 degrees. John Carrington with your news headlines on a good morning with Moret on Heaven 600.
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0: It's a good morning with Moretta on Heaven 600. Al Green right there with the Lord. We'll make a way somehow. Do me a favor, download the iHeartRadio app. It's new, it's free, it's improved. The lyrics to the songs are there, and you can leave me a message on the talkback mic, and I'll get it. And I'll play it right here on the air. You just heard my babies right before this song. Yeah, I love you guys. All right, listen, we got a brand new scripture of the day. Needed that today. Got a brand new scripture of the day, Galatians chapter 6, verses 9 and 10. A familiar passage, definitely verse 9, says, "And let us not be weary in well-doing, for in due season we shall reap if we faint not." Verse 10 says, "As we have therefore opportunity, let us do good unto all men, especially unto them who are of the household of faith." Galatians 6, 9 and 10. That's the scripture of the day. Follow me on social media. Follow us on social media at Heaven 600, Instagram and Facebook. I post it right there so you can see where we are in the Word. Don't be weary in doing well. Your due season might be right around the corner. It might be an hour from now. What happens if you faint? Don't faint. God's got you. More on the way from Fred Hammond with Love Never Fails right here on A Good Morning with Moret this happy Friday.
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2: This is John Carrington with your news headlines on a good morning with Moret on Heaven 600. City police are continuing to investigate Wednesday night's mass shooting at Caroline and East Fayette Streets in East Baltimore. Seven people were injured, including a 3-year-old boy and 16-year-old girl who remain hospitalized. Five of the victims have been treated for their injuries and released. Anyone with information that could help in the investigation is asked to call police. Tipsters who want to remain anonymous should contact Metro Crime Stoppers. There is a reward of $7,000 for information leading to an arrest in the case. Let's take a look at today's forecast. Today's sky becomes cloudy and there's a slight chance of a rain shower. The high temperature reaches 84 degrees. Tonight's sky is partly cloudy as the temperature low drops to around 63 degrees. 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

It's a good morning with Moreno and Heaven 600. Welcome to the 7 o'clock hour. Of course, I'm going to let you know Miss Cassidy said it was on this here Friday. His Reverend Milton Brunson.

0: Reverend Milton Brunson and the Tommies. Kimberly McFarlane on lead with I Tried Him and I Know Him. Today, this is the day that the Lord has made. We're going to rejoice and be glad in it. Did you also know that it is National Cheeseburger Day? And I will be celebrating that. Yep. It's also National First Love Day. Everybody remembers their first love. My goodness. It's locate an old friend day. Maybe that old friend was a first love, but listen, sometimes you can't go back. So just saying. But yeah, reach out to somebody you haven't talked to in a while. I think I was telling y'all to do that the other day. Yep. It's National Respect Day. And it's Read an E-book Day. I have an e-book on my phone that I've been reading probably for the last year and a half. Maybe I'll pick that back up again on today. That's what we're celebrating here at Heaven 600. All the things. Miss Cassie's got some words for us at about 8:40. And Todd Delaney's on the way with Psalm 18. And I want you to stick around because today, Lee Michaels, yep, he's making time to stop by on today. So that happens in the 8 o'clock hour. It's going to be a good Friday. Are you looking for another way to advertise your church? 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

a good morning with Moret on Heaven 600. Absolutely. Let's call on the name of the Lord. I kind of feel like Mayor Brandon Scott. I'm upset that a three-year-old was shot in the city of Baltimore. Seven people. Yeah, I'm like the mayor. If anybody has any information about that shooting, I absolutely hope that you call the Baltimore police. Yeah, somebody knows what happened. Somebody saw what happened. And we need justice for the people that were shot, especially the three-year-old baby. Thank you, Todd Delaney, for reminding us who to call on. But we got to do our part, Baltimore. Hear the sounds of blackness, still spreading hope. Hold on. Change is coming. That's the prayer. John Carrington's got the news after.

0: This is John Carrington with your news headlines on a good morning with Moret on Heaven 600. Governor Wes Moore is requesting that the Small Business Administration provide economic disaster loans for businesses affected by the issues at Empire Towers England Burnie. The SBA loans will provide financial recovery support for affected small businesses, small agricultural cooperatives, and private nonprofit organizations. The building was evacuated on July 9th because of structural concerns linked to unpermitted construction. Let's take a look at today's forecast. Today's sky becomes cloudy and there's a slight chance of a rain shower. The high temperature reaches 84 degrees. Tonight's sky is partly cloudy as the temperature low drops to around 63 degrees. John Carrington with your news headlines on a good morning with Moret on Heaven 600.
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0: Bread on Heaven 600. I love that song. I can sing that every Sunday at church. Maybe we'll pull it out this Sunday. More music on the way from Lisa Noel Smith and the Brown Singers with Promises, and Yolanda Adams says, The Yolanda Adams. Somebody tell her, I've got to put that V in front of her name. Listen, Miss Cassie goes to church with me. She's beautiful. And she just celebrated her 82nd birthday, like, what, a week ago. How did I miss your birthday, Miss Cassie? You know I love you. Happy belated birthday to you. OMG. We're going to have to have her on the show one day so y'all can really meet her and just hear her heart. Yeah. Oh, my gosh, I'm going to do that. All right, listen, but for now, what did Miss Cassie say to us on today? Because you know she sends me a message every morning. She said, Friday blessings on this beautiful Friday. May the strength of the Lord carry you, his peace surround you, and his blessings overflow in your life. Thank you, Miss Cassie. You always send a timely word. And yeah, thank you. All right, everybody, stick around. Remember, coming up in the 8 o'clock hour, I'm going to be speaking with Pastor Lee Michaels. I know, right? Just got excited.
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2: This is John Carrington with your news headlines on a good morning with Moret on Heaven 600. A Baltimore man has pleaded guilty to federal drug trafficking and firearm charges. 48-year-old Rodrigo Lacayo is charged with possession with intent to distribute a substance containing a detectable amount of cocaine and possession of firearms in furtherance of a drug trafficking crime. Charges are connected to a multi-state federal drug investigation that spanned from Houston, Texas, to Lacayo's home in Northwest Baltimore. He faces up to 20 years for the drug charges and 5 to life on the gun charge. Let's take a look at today's forecast. Today's sky becomes cloudy and there's a slight chance of a rain shower. The high temperature reaches 84 degrees. Tonight, sky is partly cloudy as the temperature low drops to around 63 degrees. John Carrington with your news headlines on a good morning with Moret on Heaven 600.
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11: There's purpose, there's promise, there's books, there's goals, there's ministry. 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
11: Now birthing.
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11: anew. 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

Dr. Nelson Duke started there with Manifest. Yup, sitting with my chest. Ms. Dal Pettis with Yes Lord on Heaven 600. Good morning. Happy Friday. Yay.

0: 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And you can leave us a message on the talkback mic, just like this.
1: 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This is Lady Dawn Hill. 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

Good morning with Loretta on Heaven 600. I bet you didn't see that happening. Mariah Carey along with the Clark Sisters with Jesus I Do. You got a brand new spiritual moment of the day that's coming after you get your praise on with Beverly Crawford. It is about time. Yep, for a miracle right here on Heaven 600.

0: It's a good morning with Loretta on Heaven 600. It's time for the spiritual moment of the day. We like to give you a quick word, we'll call it. I used to say little word, but I try not to say that because all the word of God is a big word that's all needed. But we try to give you a quick word, about a minute long, to set your morning and to hopefully encourage you throughout your day. Went to the home team on today, Pastor Patrick Claiborne. He is the pastor and my pastor of the Bethel AME Church here in Baltimore. He just celebrated his 10-year pastoral anniversary at Bethel AME. And so we certainly are still celebrating Pastor Dr. Patrick Claiborne. Enjoy the spiritual moment of the day, and just know that we've got another great pastor on the way. Pastor Lee Michaels, going to be speaking with him about the Baltimore County African American Festival that's going to be happening on tomorrow right here in downtown Towson. Enjoy the spiritual moment.
1: But I got a simple message for you this morning. You're going to make it. You're going to make it. You're going to make it. You're going to make it. And some of y'all might try to argue with me. Say, Reverend, I've been praying. I've been fasting. I've been working. I've been serving. I've been helping. I've been preaching. I've been witnessing. I've been treating people right. And I'm still suffering. I'm still struggling. I'm still drowning. How can you say that I'm going to make it? Because while it's great that you're doing your part, and you need to keep doing your part, even when it seems our hope is lost, you keep on trusting, you keep on believing, you keep on working, you keep on serving. And even though after you've done all that, it can seem and feel like you're going nowhere, but I can say that you're going to make it, because God is going to make sure. God is going to make sure that you are going to make it. How do I know that? Well, the first thing I know is this, is that God makes you a promise.
2: 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Some Baltimore Ravens fans are upset because they will not be allowed to tailgate in their usual parking lot H location this weekend. The Ravens play Sunday afternoon and Orioles play Sunday night. But since M&T Bank Stadium and Camden Yards share parking lots, they will not be available for Ravens fans who have parking passes. The Ravens have apologized for the inconvenience and said the impacted fans received a parking refund and a $100 food and beverage voucher. Let's take a look at today's forecast. Today's sky becomes cloudy and there's a slight chance of a rain shower. The high temperature reaches 84 degrees. Tonight's sky is partly cloudy as the temperature low drops to around 63 degrees. 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

0: It is always a good morning with Marette. This morning, it is a great morning with Marette because I have the man, the legend, Pastor Lee Michaels is on the line. All rise. Good morning, Pastor.
1: You really know how to make an old guy feel welcome.
0: Oh, please.
1: Marette, good morning.
0: Good morning. Don't be saying you're old because you got my husband looking at you with the side eye. Talking about how old you are.
1: All I can say is God is gracious, you know.
0: Yeah.
1: You know, he even looks out for some of us that may not deserve it. Amen.
0: Oh, that's all absolutely. I can say. He's a keeper for sure.
1: Yep. Well, it's so good to, you know, hear your voice and, you know, so good to be able to check back in. I feel like I'm back at home.
0: You are.
1: At home.
0: Your name is on the door. What, are you kidding me? I'm sitting in your room. So, well, listen, it is
1: God
0: great.
1: Is God is good. And how are things going with you? I mean, you know, since we're catching up, let's take a second to catch up.
0: Oh, yeah. Things are going well here. Thank you so much again. I will be thanking you eternally for this opportunity and just your confidence in my abilities to continue the legacy that you have so, you worked so hard for, and you made it, I think you made it easy and hard to fill your shoes, but I'm grateful for this opportunity here at Heaven 600 to just become friends with the listeners that already listen to my music, but now we get to connect in this way. So just thank you, thank you.
1: Special. Well, you know, I say I throw that back. I reverberate that, send it back at you because it's so encouraging to be able to hand the baton to someone who you already admire and then see that they are more than competent and talented enough to take it and run the next mile. You know, we serve a God of succession, so he always has the right person in place, and he had you in place. And so I'm so grateful. I, like the old folk, like I told you, I stick my head in the door every now and then just be listening to hear what's going on. And I like what I hear. I like what I hear.
0: Thank you so much. And you know what? They just passed the bill in the House of Representatives to keep you to have AM radio in the new cars. They were trying to stop putting the AM radio in the cars that they were making.
1: Wow.
0: So now, yeah, so it's going to the Senate now, but hopefully that will mean that for years and years, Heaven 600 will be able to go with people everywhere they go.
1: Yes, indeed. And, you know, of course, not to mention the fact that being on iHeart, which has always been on the cutting edge of what's been happening in the industry, you have multiple platforms.
0: Mm-hmm.
1: So, you know, even if they act crazy on the AM end,
0: right,
1: it doesn't stop you. It does not preempt you from reaching those people who desire and love gospel music with, of course, the iHeart app.
0: Yeah.
1: And of course on the FM side channel, you know, so they and then on stream, so they'll find you. You are everywhere we are.
0: Absolutely. And we definitely want to be found. On the line with me is Pastor Lee Michaels. He's got something big coming up, as he always does. I'm going to have that for you.
1: Oh.
0: Let him tell you all about it after we take a break right now. This is Heaven 600. It's Marette Brown Clark, and every morning at 7:40 a.m., I share with you what Miss Cassie said to me. So what did Miss Cassie have to say to us on this morning? She said, hello, good morning. Every morning is a new beginning, a new blessing, a new hope. It's the perfect day because it's God's gift. Have a blessed, hopeful, perfect day to begin with. Thank you, Miss Cassie. Tune in tomorrow to hear what Miss Cassie said to me. Remember, it's always a happy time on a Good Morning with Marette on Heaven 600.
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3: This is John Carrington with your news headlines on a good morning with Moret on Heaven 600. The woman accused of causing a deadly Los Angeles Metro bus crash that preceded a fatal news helicopter crash is expected to be arraigned this morning. Authorities say 36-year-old Bailey Lynn Rios drove her SUV the wrong way, ran a red light, and crashed into a Metro bus Tuesday. The collision killed two people. An NBC News helicopter covering the collision later crashed, killing three others. Rios was arrested on suspicion of murder and remains jailed on more than $4 million bail. Her arraignment had been set for Thursday, but was postponed for medical reasons. Let's take a look at today's forecast. Today's sky becomes cloudy and there's a slight chance of a rain shower. The high temperature reaches 84 degrees. Tonight's sky is partly cloudy as the temperature low drops to around 63 degrees. 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

Welcome to the 9 o'clock hour on a Good Morning with Moretta on Heaven 600. I want you to know that I still have Pastor Lee Michaels on the line. We're definitely going to continue our conversation with him. A big event is happening on tomorrow. He's going to tell you all about it. All right. Right now, here's music from Kiara Sherrod Kelly and the GEI Youth Choir. Hang on Heaven 600. Good morning.

0: Again, it's a good morning with Marette on Heaven 600 on the line with me. If you're just tuning in, the Right Reverend Pastor Lee Michaels. I'm sitting in his studio here at Heaven 600. And I know somebody just turned up their radio because they were like, oh, I miss Pastor Lee. I got it. Just put up with me a little while longer, everybody. Good morning, Pastor.
1: Stop saying that. They're just not putting up with you. Everybody that I talk to, they're so grateful that you took that mantle and run with it. But listen, let me just share with everybody. I'm excited. Yes, I have retired, but no, did I retire to expire? No, I retired to inspire. And so I stayed busy in a more moderate way in some of the things that I'm impassioned and I love to do. And of course, I do the program from 1 to 4 on Sundays. For those who did not know, from 1 to 4, this is my story. Have some greater testimonies that we share. But as it pertains to this occasion, I am working with and have been working with for the last 6-7 years, the Baltimore County African American Cultural Festival. Listen, Marette, this year is really special. Really special.
0: Okay.
1: Because this year marks the 30th anniversary celebration. 30
0: oh, wow.
1: years. Yeah. And I can remember when they first launched and initiated the festival. And now 30 years later, we are engaged and involved in a wonderful celebration and observance for that 30 years. And we're facilitating the inspirational stage. And we've got joining us, he is a sanctified nut. I call him a sanctified nut because he's just that kind of energy. Uncle Reese, he's got a new single out. Of course, I love that, For My Blessings.
0: Yeah.
1: Then also this young lady who is a extraordinary praise and worship leader out of Atlanta, Kiana Crute. We're going to introduce her. She's going to be there. Some recognizable names from the area. Pastor Brent Brown and the Voices of Greater Harvest are going to be there. Tony Winston and friends. Also Stephen Boyd, Karun Jones, Sawyer, Mission O, Savon Price, a host of others. And we got a little special sidebar too.
0: Okay.
1: Because it's the celebration of our history, African-American history, and it's a 30th year celebration, we wanted to do something just a little bit different. So during the interludes between the artists that'll be ministering on the inspirational stage, we will have from the local Griot Circle out of Baltimore, we'll have depictions of certain heroes in the African-American experience. They will come and they will enact, you know, that personality in the exchange between artists and give us a chance to go back down memory lane, Harriet Tubman, Frederick Douglass, characters like that. So we thought that would add a cultural twist to our presentation. We're excited about it. And everyone that's going to be participating, they're excited, looking forward to it. We want folks to come on out on this coming Saturday. This coming Saturday, the festivities get started at 12. You know, the pomp and circumstance, they always had it, you know, with the opening ceremonies and all of that. We'll be doing the prayer. But we launched the gospel stage, the inspirational stage, at 1 o'clock. 1 o'clock sharp. Without delay, we get started. And then we crank until 6 p.m. So it's nonstop. And we want to invite all of our friends to come on out and celebrate with us. We're going to have a joyous time. Got a few surprises, too, that we're going to be sharing. And I'm not going to tell you because if I tell you, it's not a surprise.
0: Oh, my goodness. Done like a true professional. He dotted all the I's and crossed all the T's. Pastor Lee Michaels is on the line with me. Again, he is working with the Baltimore County African American Cultural Festival. That's this Saturday, everybody. The opening starts at 12 o'clock. The gospel inspirational stage, that stage opens up at 1 p.m. right there at Patriot Plaza in Towson, Maryland. If somebody's like, oh, I've been there, I'm not going this year, what would you tell them?
1: I'd tell them they're going to be missing a blessing.
0: Amen.
1: It's going to be a real, and it's, that blessing is twofold. A, to get a chance to celebrate our culture, our history, and our contributions, but also to celebrate God's goodness. You know, so we gonna give God praise, and at the same time, we're going to lift up our heads and feel good about ourselves because we represent the spirit of America. Whether people want to acknowledge it or not, it don't matter. We know that we represent the spirit. There is no greater story in America than the story of the African-American experience.
0: Oh, my gosh. Pastor Lee Michaels is on the line. He is inviting Lottie Dottie and everybody to the Baltimore County African-American Cultural Festival happening this Saturday, September 19th. It begins at 12.
2: It's Saturday!
0: Yay, Saturday!
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0: Starts at 12, the Gospel Inspirational Stage featuring Uncle Reese, Pastor Brent Brown, Tony Winston and Friends, and more. That stage starts at 1 p.m. to 6 p.m. right downtown Towson, Maryland at the Patriot Plaza. If you want more information, where can they go, Pastor Michaels?
1: Well, they can go to the website that is already set up for the event, which is bcaacfest.org. That's bcaacfest.org. And one other sidebar, because I've had a lot of inquiries about this, there will be plenty of free parking, you know, because that's where the courthouse is.
0: Right.
1: There's municipal parking that's all around it. You've got a parking facilities. All of those facilities will be open and free, and it'll be in close proximity to all the activities. So come on out, free parking. We're going to have a great time. Going to be great vendors out there with food and all kinds of cultural and ethnic tchotchkes to share with you. Yeah, so hey, this is literally the last big festival of the summer. So don't let the last pass you by.
0: All right, everybody. You heard Pastor Michaels. This Saturday, September 19th, the Baltimore County African American Cultural Festival at Patriot Plaza in Towson, Maryland. Free parking, you have me at hello. And they always take all my money, the vendors and the food. So I think it's going to be a great, great day. Pastor Lee Michaels is leaving, but I'm still in the building. Stick around for more gospel music right here on Heaven 600. 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

on Sunday. Make sure that you prepare for some traffic congestion. The Ravens and the Orioles are playing on Sunday. So, yeah, it should be a win-win in the city of Baltimore. Just make sure you're careful as you go out and about, okay? All right, the Success Journal is after music from Norman Hutchins. This is God's Got a Blessing with your name on it. He may not have a parking space, though.

0: The Success Journal. Here's Chris Whitting.
1: Jeff jumped into the business world straight out of high school. 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

Yep, I got it. James Fortune with the favor of God. Listen, my favor is so not fair. Just saying. Here is a nice throwback from Commissioned with Victory on Heaven 600.

Not mad at that one at all. What a nice way to end the show. Listen, it's time for me to go. I've had a blessed Friday morning with you, and I pray that the rest of your day is awesome, okay? All right, go to church this weekend.

0: until we meet up again on Monday. Oh, wait, I got to thank Pastor Lee Michaels for stopping by today and letting us know about the Baltimore County African American Festival. I want you in the building, or on the street, shall we say, in downtown Towson at Patriot Plaza. So take advantage of this. All the DEI things that they're trying to pull back and trying to deny who we are and whose we are. 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Bye.
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2: Never would have made it. 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

7600. One of his biggest songs, That's Marvin Sapp, and never, Lord, would have made it without you. I'm Tracy Bethay. Happy Friday to you and yours. A beautiful Lord's Day. Still to come, Fred Hammond in the choir room with Love Never Fails. Here's Luther Barnes and God's Grace.

0: 7600. It's music from Fred Hammond along with The Choir Room and Love Never Fails. A beautifully blessed Friday to you and yours. I'm Tracy Bethay. So glad to be in your company. Yes, it is. It's another day that the Lord has made. I hope you got a smile on your face. It is time to rejoice and be glad. The weekend is here. Yeah, aren't you glad about it? I'm glad. Listen, got some great music to enhance your Friday, getting you ready for the weekend. Still to come, we'll go back with John P. Key with Jesus Is Real. Got that Jonathan McReynolds and Jamal Roberts still is standing by. Also, Whitney Houston is coming up and music from Fresh Start Worship with You Are.
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Evan 600, hey, it's Tracy Bethay. Are you or someone you know doing great things in Baltimore? Share it with us for your chance to be featured on a Good Morning with Marette. Just inbox us at Heaven 600.

Baltimore's Heaven 600. It's the Rose of Gospel, Dorinda Clark Cole, and I'm taking it back. I mean, everything that the devil stole from me. I'm Tracy Bethea. Happy Friday to you and yours. Here's Fresh Start Worship with You All.

0: Kevin 600. It's music from Fresh Start Worship, and you are. I'm Tracy Bethay, glad to be in your company on this beautifully blessed Friday. Yes, the weekend is here, and I got some great music on the way, and a special guest, Aaron Cole. And you may know Aaron from this big viral TikTok video called Usher in the Spirit. And he just did a remake of a song, and he's got Jonathan McReynolds on it. And you've heard it. He performed on the Stella Awards. He took the big stage. And so Google him, Aaron Cole, or I Am Eric Cole on social media. And we're going to be talking with him about his viral moment. He comes from the Christian side of music, had some number ones over there on the Christian side, and so but born and raised Church of God in Christ, and started singing at a young age. And so we're going to talk with him a little bit on today, coming up in the next hour. Aaron Cole will be my special guest. Go on and Google him and Google the song. It's on social media. You've heard it before. All the young people know it, honey. It got like over a billion streams. So yeah, check it out. And we'll be talking with him live in the studio coming up.
1: It's Marette Brown Clark, and every morning at 7:40 a.m., I share with you what Miss Cassie said to me. So what did Miss Cassie have to say to us on this morning? She said, hello, good morning. Every morning is a new beginning, a new blessing, a new hope. It's the perfect day because it's God's gift. Have a blessed, hopeful, perfect day to begin with. Thank you, Miss Cassie. Tune in tomorrow to hear what Miss Cassie said to me. Remember, it's always a happy time on a Good Morning with Marette on Heaven 600.
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0: Heaven 600, Baltimore's Good News Station. It's Israel, a new breed, and again, I say rejoice. Happy Friday to you and yours. I'm Tracy Bethay. Got some Anthony Brown and group therapy on the way. We're also going to be talking with gospel recording artist, singer, producer, songwriter Aaron Cole. I've got him coming up this hour. Here's music from Beverly Crawford, and he's done enough.
1: If he doesn't do anything else, he's already done enough. Bishop Brown wrote this song for me.

0: 7600.
1: That is the latest single from Anthony Brown and Group Therapy. We featured it as a world premiere and Always Be Good. I'm Tracy Bethay, so glad to be in your company. Happy Friday to you and yours. As promised, I have a special guest in the building. And yes, he's gone just a little bit viral. If you've heard the song Usher in the Spirit, and many of us have, you saw his amazing performance during the Stellar Awards, and he is here with us. AC is what they call him. I call him Aaron Cole. How you doing, Aaron?
2: What's up? How are you?
1: He said, what's up? Good. So glad to have you on the Hallelujah brand.
2: Yes.
1: Yeah, I'm
2: Thanks
1: excited.
2: For having me.
1: Absolutely. Listen, we're going to talk about a little bit about your career.
2: Let's do it.
1: Because Usher in the Spirit, that's just, yeah, that's gravy on what you started. You've been doing this a long time.
2: For sure. Yeah.
1: So go on.
2: Yeah. I was started rapping in Virginia. When I was like 3 years old.
1: Now, when you say rapping, what do you mean rapping? Rapping gospel? Rapping?
2: Yeah, I've always been a Christian artist. I grew up in church.
1: Okay.
2: So,
1: Church of God in Christ.
2: Church of God in Christ. Okay. I was Kojic. Mm-hmm. My granddad was the pastor. My grandma was the first lady. She made me sing when I was 7. So that's when I started singing. And then around 12 years old, which sounds crazy, I got serious about music though. I was like, told my dad this is something I wanted to do. And he was like, you can't be like everybody else then. And so that's when we just started working. We started grinding. I was hitting the roads, doing shows for chicken dinners, the whole nine. I was doing all that. And then around 15, 16, I got signed to an artist named Toby Mack, who's big in the CCM world.
1: And absolutely.
2: So, yeah. And so the legend. And we did a bunch of things over there. So I had a bunch of number ones in CCM radio and went on arena tours with him and stuff like that. And so,
1: what was one of your number one hits over there on the CCM side?
2: Yeah, it was one called Right on Time, one called One More Day.
1: And so, then, did you write those?
2: Yeah.
1: So, you're a songwriter as well.
2: Yeah, I do.
1: And producer.
2: Yeah, that was something early too. My uncle taught me how to write because he was always like, with hip hop, you gotta write your stuff. So, I think when it gets to like singing and stuff like that, it's kind of more lenient. But I've always been just a writer because I love telling my personal stories and love telling things that I have going on in my life. So, yeah, I've always just written my own music. I definitely am open to writing with other people, et cetera, and even getting some records sometimes. But I do like being a part and being able to write because it's a big deal.
1: Wow. Well, listen, we're going to take a break and come back. Y'all, we are talking with AC, Aaron Cole, an amazing, awesome man of God. I really want to talk about, of course, we're going to talk about Usher in the Spirit, which I guess is changing your life.
2: For sure.
1: That has gone viral. But I want to get to the roots. You're talking about CCM and writing at such a young age. Y'all stay close. We got more with Aaron Cole. We got more of your favorite gospel hits standing by. Y'all stay close. I'll be back.
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FM 600, Baltimore's Good News Station. Karen Clark Sheard and Bomb in Gilead. I'm Tracy Bethay, glad to be in your company. Here's Kenny Lewis and God Did It.

0: Heaven 600.
1: It's all right to get your praise on. That's Kenny Lewis and My God Did It. And he's an amazing God. He can do it. I'm Tracy with a happy Friday to you and yours. So excited to have live in the studio. We have Aaron Cole, AC. Yeah. You may be familiar with the song Usher in the Spirit. Aaron.
2: Yeah.
1: Can you just give us a little sum of maybe somebody, maybe Mother Dorothy in Dallas, Texas. Mother Dorothy, she is Church of God in Christ. She's old school. Give us a little bit of Usher in the Spirit. Can you give us a little bit?
2: Yeah. So it starts with the old, shout out to Jeffrey LaValle with Revelation 19, but we could have kind of put a spin on that and we did, hallelujah, salvation and glory, and honor and power unto the Lord our God. Then I said, for the Lord our God is mighty, yes, the Lord our God is omnipotent, the Lord our God, he is one.
1: I don't want to mess it up, but I had to get
2: said,
1: a little.
2: Let's usher in the spirit.
1: Yeah.
2: Let him in.
1: Yeah. And it started like that.
2: Yeah, just started.
1: And then
2: like that.
1: Gospel artists of Kiara Sheard.
2: Yep.
1: Just tell how did they just started.
2: Yeah.
1: Who started it? Was it a challenge? Did it start off as a challenge?
2: Nah, so I just randomly earlier this year in January, my team was getting on me about just showcasing myself on social media. We were talking about that off camera a little bit, just about social media and all that. And I'm kind of one of those people that didn't like it either, but they were like, yo, you got to showcase more of yourself. And so being a church kid, but also, you know, when you're a church kid, you kind of mix in the secular music, etc. So I always would sneak to watch 106 in Park and just trying to figure out what's going on in the mainstream music. And so I was like, man, I'm going to do something like a little mashup, whatever, just to have fun on my socials. And I recorded it. I asked one of my friends. I was like, yo, is this cool? He was like, it's okay. Like, you shouldn't post it kind of thing. So I didn't post it. Like, I did it in January. I didn't post it. March came around, and I was like, man, let me just throw this up on TikTok. Ended up going insane. So, like.
1: So who are some of the artists that has just.
2: Yeah.
1: Just started singing it.
2: Yeah. When I posted it, it was like, Kehlani was reposting it, Chance the Rapper. So, like, mainstream was tapping in. But then also, Kiara Shears, she stitched the video, did the hallelujah part.
1: Uh-huh.
2: And then Jonathan McReynolds did the all praises be.
1: Yeah.
2: And then just different artists was just tapping in. Doe Jones, Joel Barnes. And then from there, Dietrich Haddon, I recorded the song.
1: D. Hattie,
2: When I posted it, we kind of talked in the DM a little bit. And I was like, man, I know Usher follows you. I don't know if you can get this to him. Like, we trying to get it cleared, basically, because it was such a big thing at the time. And he was like, all right, I'm going to send it to him, whatever. He sent it to him.
1: And you're saying to him, meaning Usher.
2: Usher himself. Yeah.
1: Usher himself.
2: D. Hattie sent it to Usher himself.
1: Oh, wow.
2: And that's the first time I knew that Usher had seen it. And so he showed me, like, yo, Usher said he's seen it. He said he loved it, da-da-da-da-da. And so that's when the clearance process started. So from there, we just started trying to clear the record. It took about 2 months. In hindsight, it wasn't that long. But in the moment, it felt like the longest thing ever.
1: Wow.
2: It felt like forever. But it took 2 months. And from there, I was just trying to post, keep the hype going. And then when it got cleared, it just felt like a big celebration for all the church kids that was sneaking to watch 106 in Park. So it was super cool. It's been a super cool thing. And
1: definitely for the culture.
2: Super for the culture.
1: We're going to come back and take another break and come back and talk about, I guess, your future. What's in store now that we've got this big viral moment? Are you working on any projects? Are you looking to collaborate? We're here with Aaron Cole, AC, y'all. And we're going to talk some more with him. Stay close. We got more of your favorite gospel hits on the way.
3: 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So what did Miss Cassie have to say to us on this morning? She said, hello, good morning. Every morning is a new beginning, a new blessing, a new hope. It's the perfect day because it's God's gift. Have a blessed, hopeful, perfect day to begin with. Thank you, Miss Cassie. Tune in tomorrow to hear what Miss Cassie said to me. Remember, it's always a happy time on a Good Morning with Marette on Heaven 600.
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0: Evan 600. Well, they had an amazing time at the 41st Annual Stella Gospel Music Awards. I'm speaking of Lisa Knowles and the Brown Singers and God Keeps His Promises. He's a promise keeper. So, Aaron, are you familiar with Lisa Knowles and the Brown Singers?
1: Absolutely. They were at the Stella Awards when we performed.
0: Absolutely. Yeah. Did you get a chance to meet her?
1: I didn't, but we just followed each other on Instagram. So, shout
0: okay.
1: out.
0: All right, we are here with Aaron Cole. He's an amazing gospel artist, producer, songwriter.
1: Yeah.
0: I mean, he's just blown up with this recent, how many millions and millions of, what do you call it? How do you say it? Views.
1: Yeah, that, streams.
0: Whatever. Streams yeah. did you get from this Usher in the Spirit? Little
1: man.
0: Video. Quick
1: views, one. I don't even know at this point. It was a bunch of videos that over the 1 million view mark.
0: Wow.
1: Other people sharing it too. So whoever had millions on their page, I don't know. But streams wise, in a couple months, we're probably over 3 million streams, which is probably, if not the one of the highest gospel streaming songs. So it's super, super awesome just to be able to be a part of this moment and to do something for gospel music. It's been great.
0: And being a part of this moment, whether you realize it or want to accept it or not, you have really done something beyond the culture, but for definitely young people
1: yeah.
0: that have gravitated to the sound, to your look.
1: Sure.
0: What do you say to a young person that says the same thing that you did? They got a video, they did it 2 months ago, but they think God,
1: yeah.
0: you know what I'm saying?
1: For sure.
0: It's of the word. What do you yeah. say to them that's listening now?
1: I would say you just got to do it and listen to what God has to say, because for me, I would think something like that is too small for God to use. Like, I was like, oh, this is just some silly video. I'm one of those hardworking people in the studio all night, late night. I'm trying to craft the perfect thing and make the best music I can. But God used something as small as a TikTok, Instagram video to change my whole life. And that just shows how big He is and how big He can use just the smallest idea that you have to just change everything. So
0: wow.
1: I would just say, keep going and know that God can use anything.
0: So what's in store for the rest of 2026 and for 2027? What are you working on?
1: Yeah, I'm about to drop a single. I've been kind of teasing right now, a new single called Concrete that I'm working on. I'm super excited about it too, because just like you said, I'll be trying to craft stuff. And so I was like, on the solid rock I stand, and it's so concrete. It's kind of cool. But doing that and also still pushing Usher in the Spirit, it's just such a big moment that I don't want to move off of it at all. So I'm going to keep doing it, keep posting about the Stella Awards, which was super great. Shout out to Jonathan McReynolds. He just hopped on the remix. So
0: yes.
1: we got the remix that's going nice. Crazy too. So, yeah, and I got projects on the way and stuff like that. I'm always working. But I think right now I'm just kind of really in tune what God wants me to do, like whatever He wants me to do, because obviously He just changed my whole plans with Usher in the Spirit. It wasn't even a song. I had a whole project done. I just put it to the back burner because
0: wow.
1: ultimately I just want to do what God wants me to do.
0: Yeah.
1: So I'm just staying open and just going with the wind, I would say.
0: So you've been over here over an hour. Can you stay for one more break?
1: Absolutely. Let's do it. We're here.
0: We're
1: here
0: with
1: Big Tracy. We out here.
0: Yes. We're going to talk more with Aaron Cole. He's an inspiration to our young people and just to people that have a dream, how God can take something, that little seed,
1: yeah.
0: and turn it into much. Stay close. We got more of your favorite gospel hits and talking more with Aaron Cole. It's on the way.
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Heaven 600, Baltimore's Good News Station. I'm so glad I don't look like what I've been through. I'm Tracy Bethea, delighted to be in your company. A beautiful Friday to you and yours. We've got a special edition of the Gospel Truth and Gospel News, honey, coming up with Aaron Cole. Here's Zacardi Cortez and Working on Me.

0: me. Baltimore's good news station, Heaven 600.
1: It's Zacardi Cortez, and God is working on me. I'm Tracy Bethay, glad to be in your company on this wonderful Friday. It's been a joy to hang out with Aaron Cole, gospel recording artist, CCM artist, producer, songwriter. He just does it all. Yeah. Aaron, it's been a joy to meet you and to share with you. You share with us what's in store. You're working on a project, riding on the high of Usher in the Spirit.
2: Absolutely.
1: Who do you like listening to?
2: It's great. I will say that a lot of people say that everyone says everyone, but I do like to do everyone just because I like to check out everything that's happening. But I'll give you my top five.
1: Thank you.
2: I definitely listen to the OGs, so I'm listening to Fred all the time. I listen to all the Fred albums on the regular. And I just have my son, too. So he's about to be two. And so I'll be...
1: Family man.
2: Yeah.
1: Shout out your wife.
2: Shout out my wife, E, for sure. Mm-hmm. And we be running. We're blessed.
1: Okay. We're blessed. So we're Fred blessed. Hammond.
2: Fred Hammond. But I also like Stevie Wonder.
1: Yes.
2: Music Soul Child.
1: Okay.
2: Yes. Brandy. Who else? Regular.
1: If you could do a collab with someone, who would that be?
2: When I got Kirk, I had Kirk last year.
1: Okay.
2: That was like my last bucket list.
1: Okay.
2: So at this point, I'm just kind of like going with it, but I do want to do one with Ty.
1: Okay.
2: Ty Tribbett.
1: Yes. Ooh,
2: we've had like encounters before, and so I'm just waiting for the right moment. I'm not trying to force it, but for sure, Ty. Like, Ty's in my Mount Rushmore. We could do Mount Rushmore gospel music for sure. I'm ready for that question.
1: All right now. What does that look like?
2: I got Kirk.
1: Okay.
2: I got Ty. I got Mary Mary. And I got Fred. That's my top four.
1: Boom. There you go.
2: It's easy. Mary Mary doesn't get the credit that they deserve.
1: We love Mary Mary. We're waiting on a new project.
2: We need a new project for Mary
1: Mary. Yeah, well,
2: we need a reunion tour or something.
1: Yeah, we'll work. I've been asked, every time I see Erica, I ask her.
2: They're the greatest.
1: Yeah, they are amazing.
2: If you listen to the albums, I'm nerding out now. If you just listen to the albums, it's comparable to everything that came out at that time.
1: Oh, yeah, absolutely. Okay, I love them. And how can people stay connected with you? All your social platforms.
2: Yes, I am. It's I am Aaron Cole. So I am Aaron Cole on everything.
1: Say it again, a little slower.
2: I am Aaron Cole. So I am Aaron Cole on everything. Instagram, Twitter, my website, whole thing. I am Aaron Cole.
1: All right. Any last words?
2: Nah. Go listen to Usher in the Spirit. Keep God first. Know that he can do anything exceedingly abundantly above all you can ask. You feel me?
1: Amen. Now that's the gospel truth and gospel news, honey.
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Baltimore's good news station is Heaven 600. It's music from Hezekiah Walker and Sold Out. I'm Tracy Bethay. Happy Friday to you and yours. PJ Morton is standing by. Here's Doc McKenzie in the highlights, and come on board.

0: Baltimore's Heaven 600.
1: It's PJ Morton, and song says, mercy. God, we thank you for your mercy that endureth forever. Your grace and your mercy.
0: Ooh.
1: Thank you, Lord. I'm Tracy Bethay. Glad to be in your company. Again, a shout out to Aaron Cole, who came by the station on today and had a great time talking with him. Praise God for the work that he's doing and the ministry that he has that is really drawing our young people closer to God. I love it. On the way, we've got music from Richard Smallwood. Byron Cage is standing by. My Rep Brown Clark. And we will share your birthdays on this 18th day of September.
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1: It's Dale Pedersen's Truth and Praise, and yes, Lord, to your will and to your way, we say yes, Lord. Happy Friday to you and yours. I've got your birthdays coming up. Here's Jason Nelson with Madison Ryan Ward and

0: Heaven 600. It's music from Jason Nelson along with Madison Ryan Ward. And yes, Lord, you make all things new. I'm Tracy Bethay. Happy Friday to you and yours. Listen, we've got some birthdays to celebrate on this 18th day of September. Isle of Love, Miss Beverly Anderson celebrating on today, along with Michael Page, Kelvin Bowen. Happy birthday to you. Angela Smith is celebrating on today, along with Arthur Dallas. Also, Rochester Rogers is celebrating. Terry Yarbrough, happy birthday to you. My cousin, Roz Pryor, happy birthday to you. Deborah Robinson is celebrating on today, along with Rhonda Rush. And maybe you've got a birthday or an anniversary on today. Listen, we just want to say blessings to you.
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0: Heaven 600, Baltimore's Good News Station. It's music from Karen Clark Sheard, and we acknowledge your presence, oh Lord. I'm Tracy Bethay, glad to be in your company on this Friday. Still to come, Todd Trivet, it's Bishop T.D. Jakes, and let's just praise the Lord.
1: Maybe you're standing beside somebody who doesn't know what to do with this kind of atmosphere, but what?

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1: It's music from Ty Tribbett and Holy You. A beautifully blessed and wonderful Friday. Yes, another day that the Lord has made and the weekend is here. I hope you're glad about it. Headed over to the Talkback feature on the iHeartRadio app. I want to know who's checking in on today.
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1: 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Steve always checks in and likes that Canton Spirituals. He likes the Mississippi Mass Choir Only One Way. Yeah. Steve is a quartet lover, and I'm not mad. Some good quartet music out here. Yes, it is. 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

Baltimore's good news station is Heaven 600. It's J.J. Harrison with Miracle Worker. We spoke a couple of weeks ago, and J.J. is doing amazing. I'm Tracy Bethea, glad to be in your company. It's Canton Jones, and praise on go.

0: 7600.
1: It's music from Canton Jones. Song says praise on go. And that's how your praise should always be. Moving forward on go, because every day, brand new mercies, brand new day. And that means a new way to praise Him, a new thing to praise Him for. Yeah, praise always on go. I'm Tracy Bethay, glad to be in your company, and I want to thank you for hanging out with me on today, this week. I pray that something was said or played to uplift your spirits, keep you happy and smiling, just to make it through this day. Before we get out of here, how about we wind down from work? Today's inspirational quote says, if you're brave enough to say goodbye, life will reward you with a new hello. You let that minister to your hearts. Thanks so much for listening.
2: 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So what did Miss Cassie have to say to us on this morning? She said, hello, good morning. Every morning is a new beginning, a new blessing, a new hope. It's the perfect day because it's God's gift. Have a blessed, hopeful, perfect day to begin with. Thank you, Miss Cassie. Tune in tomorrow to hear what Miss Cassie said to me. Remember, it's always a happy time on a Good Morning with Marette on Heaven 600.
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1: I had fainted unless I had believed to see the goodness of the Lord in the land of the living. Still here in the mighty and matchless name of Jesus. Kim Harper Johnson with you. Happy Friday. TGIF. Yeah, we made it. To God be the glory as we head into the weekend. Well, listen, today, September 18th, it's a special day on the national calendar, and I'll share with you what it is. Yeah, I'll do

0: Baltimore's Good News Station, Heaven 600. As for God, His way is perfect. Hallelujah. Jesus' love and love never fails. Amen. Kim Harper Johnson with you. Yolanda Adams is on the way. Yeah. Melvin Crispell III. Wonderful is your name. Thanks for listening in.
1: Yeah. Will you please give a shout out for Spirit of Prayer Holiness Church in Columbus, Mississippi with Pastor Terry Outlaw? 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Will you?
0: Yes, and you just did it. There you go. 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Be sure to do that. 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
1: Praise God for his mighty acts. Oh, he's worthy to be praised. The highest praise on this happy Friday. Hallelujah. Kim Harper Johnson with you. Thanks so much for listening. And of course, September 18th is a special day on the national calendar. And I'll tell you what it is. Yeah, straight ahead. Keep it here. Here's Daryl Walls, PJ Borden, Able.

0: 7600. Our God is able to do exceedingly, abundantly, above all that we could ever think or even ask. Oh, what a mighty God we serve. Kim Harford Johnson with you. Happy Friday. Listen, got the Reverend Al Green on the way. The Lord will make a way somehow. Kirk Franklin, brighter day. Well, it's September 18th, and yeah, it's a special day on the national calendar. It's hashtag National Cheeseburger Day. Ah, yeah, this food holiday. Honoring America's favorite sandwich with a slice of cheese. Celebrate this delicious food holiday. We can do that together. You know, whether you make your own cheeseburgers at home or whether you decide to go to your favorite cheeseburger joint. Well, listen, even those who may not eat meat, you can always enjoy an impossible cheeseburger or vegan version, right? But the thing is, celebrate and post it all over your social media platforms everywhere. Uh-huh. Today, hashtag National Cheeseburger Day. Well, give me one.
1: It's Marette Brown Clark, and every morning at 7:40 a.m., I share with you what Miss Cassie said to me. So what did Miss Cassie have to say to us on this morning? She said, hello, good morning. Every morning is a new beginning, a new blessing, a new hope. It's the perfect day because it's God's gift. Have a blessed, hopeful, perfect day to begin with. Thank you, Miss Cassie. Tune in tomorrow to hear what Miss Cassie said to me. Remember, it's always a happy time on a Good Morning with Marette on Heaven 600.
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1: Draw near to God and he will draw near to you. Kim Harper Johnson with you. Yes, seek the Lord. Seek him while he may be found. Seek him while he is near. Thanks for listening in on this happy Friday. If you're out and about, you're driving, you know, just got off work, listen, traveling grace and mercy for you. In the mighty and matchless name of Jesus, stay buckled up. And of course, no texting while driving. Be sure to get your Bibles prepared. Yeah, got some spiritual food for your soul later this hour. Right now, Edwin Hawkins, God will take care of you.

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1: The Lord is good. Yes, he's good to all. His tender mercies over all his works. We don't serve a high priest which cannot be touched with the feeling of our infirmities. Yeah. Fred Hammond's on the way when the Spirit of the Lord got Minister Billy Rivers, the angelic voices of faith never leave you. I'm Kim Harper Johnson, and listen, we know her as Gina on Martin. Well, actress Tisha Campbell has revealed her autism and ADHD diagnosis at the age of 57. You know, after decades of advocating for her autistic son, Zen, the actress recently discovered that she's also on the spectrum and has ADHD. And you know what? It couldn't come at a more timely time. You know, she just released her memoir, The A Word, A Mother's Journey Through Autism and Love. It was released September 15th. It's a great read. You might want to check it out. Now, the book documents her experience raising her autistic son, Zen. It does not have her diagnosis because she just recently found out. And so, it was after the book was already released. So, yes, this is going to be interesting. And if you've got a book club, it's a great read. Check it out.
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1: God didn't give us the spirit of fear, no, but of power, love, and a sound mind. It's all right. It's okay. Trust and believe. I'm Kim Harper Johnson. Happy Friday to you and yours. And listen, get your Bibles ready. Got some spiritual food for your soul. Are you hungry? Man will not live by bread alone, but with every word that proceed out of the mouth of God. Get those Bibles ready. Here's Fresh Start Worship. You are.

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1: Jesus is a great king. All over this earth, yes, you are, Jesus. Kim Harper Johnson, happy Friday. Yay! Feels good on Friday, don't it? Got Mary, Mary, go get it. Douglas Miller, my soul has been anchored. It's time for some spiritual food for your soul, a little Bible study. Yeah, man will not live by bread alone, but with every word that proceed out of the mouth of God. You got your Bible? Wonderful. If not, go get it. His word is a lamp unto our feet and a light unto our path. If you don't have a physical Bible handy, use a Bible app and read Deuteronomy chapter 31, verses 8 through 9. Deuteronomy chapter 31, verses 8 through 9. You got it? Good. God's word will not return void. It won't return empty. His word will fill. It will heal. And God's word will reveal. Get your Bible, read, meditate, study for yourself what is written. It's spiritual food for your soul.
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7600, Baltimore's Good News Station. God is great and he's greatly to be praised. Hallelujah. Kim Harper Johnson, happy Friday to you and yours. Thanks for listening in. Yes, you. We can't do this without you. Now listen, more to keep you uplifted and encouraged. The Reverend Rance Allen, hey, there's something about the name Jesus.

0: 7600. All of the promises of God are yay and amen. Kim Harper Johnson with you. Yes, it is a blessing to be here on a happy Friday. Another day the Lord has made. We're rejoicing and glad in it. Got the sounds of Blackness. Hold on, change is coming. Reverend Jasper Williams, I am the way. Well, listen, Deion Sanders, Coach Prime, he explains the viral moment that looked like he was speaking in tongues after a Colorado win. You know, he's the coach of Colorado, right? And Deion Sanders explains why he appeared to be speaking in tongues after Colorado's win over Weber State, calling the moment a spontaneous prayer. That's all right. Yes, the Spirit of the Lord, the Holy Spirit, is okay. No explanation needed. Continue to be instant in prayer, Coach Prime. And listen, you too. The Bible tells us to pray and pray without ceasing. Amen.
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1: By his stripes, we are healed. Oh, yes, Jesus is the balm in Gilead. Kim Harper Johnson with you. Happy Friday. It's September 18th, and if today is your birthday, guess what? I've got a gift from me to you, and it's on the way like a good old slice of birthday cake, sweet. Don't you miss it. Right now, Kenny Lewis in one voice, brand new God.

0: 1-800-600. Now I ask you, is there anything too hard for God? Oh no, won't he do it? God did it. That's right, it's already done. Kim Harper Johnson with you. You ever got more hits on the way? Got the Canton Spirituals, Fix It Jesus. Michael Stampley, Take My Life. Right now, though, yeah, it is September 18th. Happy birthday to Michael Farmer, celebrating on today. The one, the only, Bobby Jones, celebrating his 87th chapter. Ah, to God be the glory. We love Bobby Jones, right? Janetta Scales, it's your birthday. Happy birthday to you. And if you're listening in, Kim, what about me? It's my birthday, too. Well, no worries. Let me help you celebrate. Happy birthday, happy birthday, happy birthday to you. Ah, yeah, it's a gift from me to you. And yes, it's from my heart. You're welcome. Whatever your celebration may be today, work anniversary, wedding anniversary, or maybe you're celebrating because it's Friday. This is the day that the Lord has made. Rejoice and be glad in it.
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20: Next. Hey, Alfie, what can I get for you?
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20: 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You?
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1: Don't be conformed to this world, but be transformed with the renewing of your minds in Christ Jesus. Hallelujah, what a wonderful change. Kim Harper Johnson with you. Happy Friday to you and yours. If you are on your way home, we are praying for traveling grace and mercy. Or maybe you're heading to a destination to have dinner. We're praying for you. Thanks so much for listening in. In the mighty and matchless name of Jesus, yes, be safe, take care. Of course, do your due diligence. 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Here's a great

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1: Blessed are the merciful, for they shall obtain mercy. Kim Harper Johnson with you on this happy Friday. Yeah, we got more hits on the way. We love keeping you uplifted and inspired. Evelyn Turrentine, AG's on the way. Work it out. Yolanda Adams, blessings. Well, listen, Deion Sanders explains, you know, a viral moment that looked like he was speaking in tongues after a Colorado win. Yeah, Deion Sanders, you know, Coach Prime explains why he appeared, you know, to be speaking in tongues after Colorado's win over Weber State. He called the moment a spontaneous prayer. Yeah, you know, that's always, our Bible tells us to be instant in prayer, to pray without ceasing. So, Coach Prime, we understand. You don't have to explain a thing. Keep on praying, and let's keep on praying for one another. Amen. Amen.
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27: 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How was the weekend?
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0: Baltimore's Good News Station, Heaven 600. Our God is supplying all of our needs according to his riches and glory. I got it, you got it. In the mighty and matchless name of Jesus, yes. Thanks so much for listening and happy Friday to you and yours. Heading into the weekend, what you got planned? Okay, all right. Well, be sure to give God praise for it. And we'll continue to thank him. Here's a new one. Kirk Franklin, Karen Clark Sheard. Yeah. Thank you, Lord, for everything.
1: I just want to say.

0: 7600 in everything. Everything. Give thanks unto the Lord. For this is the will of God in Christ Jesus concerning us. Kim Harper Johnson with you. Yeah, we've got more hits, more inspiration. Keeping your company. Keep it right here. And of course, I'm Kim Harper Johnson. It's been a pure blessing and a pleasure, and as always, a ball to be with you, reminding you that we do serve a promise keeper. And who wouldn't serve a God like this? All of his promises are yay and amen. Here's one. We know that God calls us all things to work together for good to those that love God, to those that are called according to his purpose. No matter what you're facing, good or bad, it's all good. In the end, we win. It's God's promise. Yay and amen.
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20: Next. Hey, Alfie, what can I get for you?
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1: From Ty Tribbett to Mary Mary, Hezekiah Walker, and Jason Nelson with Madison Ryan Ward, I'm Victor Sosa. This Friday prayers party, a good vibes only zone. Normally. But I am going to invite some less than good vibes into the party in order to better clear the air for your Friday night and hopefully your weekend. 888-646-6167. We haven't done this in a while, but if there's something that's been bugging you, something you need to vent about, the floor is open for you.
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0: Evan 600. We got Bishop T.D. Jakes in a few moments on the Praise Party. By the way, did you see Sarah Jakes on Tamron Hall show this week talking about her accident and her incredible recovery? Good to see her looking healthy on that show. We got the Clark sisters and Fred Hammond in the mix as well. I'm Victor Sosa. I open the phone lines up for you to vent about anything that's bothering you. I want you to get that negative energy off your chest and get focused on enjoying the weekend. So what's been bugging you lately, Aaron?
1: Yeah, so I just don't get the whole gas thing. I just don't understand how one day it can be 20 cents cheaper and the next day it's 50 cents more expensive. I just don't understand it. I don't think anybody has any idea how to truly do anything with gas. At this point, I think I'm going to be in really good shape because I'll be walking everywhere.
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6: 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For J.D. 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
7: 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Then we're back to Columbus for Big Noon Saturday. Ohio State versus Kent State. 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
1: Wow. I realized we hadn't done it in a while, and I was hoping we'd get some calls, but the phone lines and the voice messages are bananas right now. Everybody wants to vent a little bit. No problem. Be checking these voice messages and get back to your phone calls.